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We gonna remix that track Last Christmas. We gonna flip it around. And it goes something like this. You ready?

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Rock the house in. Rock the house in. Rock the house in. Rock the house in. Rock the house in. Rock the house in. Rock the house in. 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

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Oh, you clever bastard. See, that's called drama, that. Because now you know what's going to come next. I'll eat mine.

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You can't guess what it is, can you? Ooh, you clever bastard. See, that's called drama, that. Because now you know what's going to come next. I'll eat mine.